For just one day, I wanna break all regulations. Because we all go the same way, and we all pass the same stations. For just one day, I wanna feel totally free.

shake it up and dance. If you got the fear of being bored tonight, if you wanna hip and hop and do it alright, if you got the fear of being bored, turn this record on and you get the award. If you think that life makes you lose your head, you better turn this record.

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If you think there's nothing more to see, if you've been almost twice around the world, still your hair isn't curled. Here's Master Boy who's talking to you. Here's Master Boy, he tells you what to do. Forget about

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It hurts so bad when I look in your eyes. 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I look in the sky and ask myself why. Why don't we give the dreadlocks a try? The love I have will make you high. 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

0: 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We're just getting started.
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